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When vegetarianism turns to masturbation, I'd rather be a pig than a cow.

0: 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Excuse me, pal, can you turn it down? 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
1: This ain't no bang, bang, bang business. This.
2: What? Disconnect my speaker? You're mad. Man, Jim C, Beat Freaks, DJ Lock alongside MC Need. Speaker Box, Remix.

0: careful, I'm gonna pull the wire out your speaker.
1: You won't.
0: All I can hear is bang, bang, bloody bang.
2: Yeah. This ain't no bang, bang, bang business.
3: This is something you never witnessed before.
1: I see something.

0: I'm from Delhi. Hello.
1: Hello. Are you a Delhi friend?
0: Yes.
1: I'm the man from phone number 770021.
0: Yeah, I know.
1: This is $50,000.
0: Thank you.
1: Good luck.
0: Good luck.

0: Inspector Vidya here. Here, sir. Here, sir. I'm just going. Right. Bye-bye.
1: Rafiq?
2: Yes, boss.
1: Drinks, Commander Vaskar.
2: Okay, boss.
1: Relax. Sit down. Sit down. Have a drink. Mr. Singh, start the projector.

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1: Strange. 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

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The final moment when we shall know whether our experiment has been a success. Lights!

0: 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Are you able to switch frequencies?
1: I am a complete IFR.
0: November 15 Lima, trying to remain straight and level.
1: Right now.

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Final.

Good evening, ladies and gentlemen. It's 12 in the East, and NBC proudly presents something to write home about. Harry James, the nation's number one trumpet man, and his orchestra coming to you from the beautiful Southland Restaurant located on Warrenton Street, just out of Park Square here in the Hub City. Stick with us and enjoy the ride. It's going to be 30 minutes of the stuff you like. And right off the bat, we're mythically leaving the Southland for a little trip around the country. We don't know the exact spot, but you'll recognize the title as Tuxedo Junction.

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0: Well, why don't you come back, honey? 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
0: Yo!

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We play alphabet. Yeah. There's alphabet in there. Alphabet, alphabet in 2000, 2000, 2000, 2000. Yeah.

0: 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Yeah, yeah.
1: It's Afrobeat, it? Afrobeat. Afrobeat.
0: Everyone.
1: 2000.
0: Tout chemin.